0: this is how it jumps.
1: Hi, everybody. 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Totally
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0: place that plays 80s hot hits a couple hours right here every weekend. Back to 87, that's Lisa, Lisa, and Cult Jam, and Lost in Emotion. This is Kid Kelly. Hey, listen.
1: Did you read the manual yet, the instructions?
2: No. I gotta go.
1: Drown a suit?
2: Sort of. Wow. Well, nothing really. I haven't quite figured out how it's supposed to work yet.
1: Well, you should have read the instructions first. It's bound to be weird.
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0: 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You don't know? Need another hint? I'll get it to you soon. Now, the lead singer of this guy started out as their sax player, but the guys in the band liked his voice so much, they put him in front. That lead guy is Roland Gift. 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
17: 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Yoko was with him. He didn't look very good. He got shot at least four times.
18: Obi-Wan never told you what happened to your father. I am the father.
19: 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This impossible dream comes true.
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rocking 80s hits right here a couple hours every weekend. Back to 80 for Journey in any way you want it. This is Kid Kelly, keeping your 80s moving and stopless. This duo started writing commercial jingles. Then they both stumbled across a Pac-Man machine in a lounge and began recording the sessions. They came up with this, their only top 40 hit. Here's Buckner and Garcia with

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10: Hey, it's Kid Kelly. Happy weekend. Here's another hint to your Backtracks 80s tube test. He had the suit, but he didn't quite have the skills to master its powers. Stay here, another hint, and your answer coming. Now we're back to 1984 for Don Henley. Here's the Boys of Summer.

Beatles, Back to 81. That's Super Freak. This is Kid Kelly, keeping your 80s moving and stopless. This song was released in 1985 and then again re-released the next decade due to a Listerine mouthwash commercial. Here's Baltimora and Tarzan Boy.

0: at the place that brings the 80s back right here a couple hours every weekend. You might not know him as Mauricio Bozzi. You may know him as Baltimora. Back to 85 for Tarzan Boy. This is Kid Kelly. Yo, hey, listen.
1: Did you read the manual yet, the instructions?
2: No. I gotta go.
1: Drown a suit?
2: Sort of. What happened? Well, nothing really. I haven't quite figured out how it's supposed to work yet.
1: Well, you should have read the instructions first. It's bound to be weird.
2: Oh, I doubt that.
0: Right, that's your clip to this weekend's Backtracks 80s Tube Test. 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And your answer, the character, Ralph, was a shy teacher gifted with a special alien suit that allowed him to become the greatest American hero. But he had trouble handling its technology, and that included flying. The show was a big hit and a comedy back in 1982. And hang out, you, more hot 80s hits happen here next.
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0: Hey, it's Kid Kelly. Happy weekend. Find me lurking on Facebook and on Instagram. And on Twitter, if you follow me, I follow you. Now an 80s Backtrack song lyric goes, "She's the one that's calling your name." So who sang that? I'll say it and play it after Corey Hart from 85. This is Never Surrender.

It's Corey Hart, back to 85 for Never Surrender. And this is Kid Kelly with your Backtracks 80s song lyric. It goes, she's the one that's calling your name. So who sang that? Well, the year is 1982. Your artist, Melissa Manchester. This kicks off Mustafa's 80s hot hits. You should hear how she talks about you.

0: place that brings great 80s songs back a couple hours every weekend. That's Belinda Carlisle back to 86 with Mad About You. It was Keith Sweat with his top 40 hit, I Want Her, from 87. Duran Duran did the Reflex back to 84. And I kicked off your stopless 80s hot hits with Melissa Manchester back to 82 for You Should Hear How She Talks About You. And hey, you, it's Kid Killing. More 80s hot hits continue. Hang with me for Prince, Bonnie Tyler, and a bunch more. And I'll kick things off with the year comedian and actor Billy Crystal makes folks laugh on Saturday Night Live. He was Fernando. Billy Joel and supermodel Christie Brinkley get married. And Live Aid is a huge charity event. Is it 1984, 1985, or 1986? Get ready for your answer.
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0: So, when was an actor and comedian Billy Crystal made folks laugh on SNL Saturday Night Live with his Fernando character?
11: You look marvelous. Absolutely marvelous.
0: When was it the piano man Billy Joel married supermodel Christie Brinkley? And what year was it that just about every artist got together to raise millions of funds for African famine relief? The big charity event was called Live Aid. 1984, 1985, or 1986? The year was 1985. It's when these guys, Skritti Politti, had this hot 80s hit, Perfect Way.

0: place that plays hot 80s hits a couple of hours every weekend with the artist who once actually kept live doves at his Paisley Park compound, Prince. Back to 84, that's When Doves Cry. This is Kid Kelly. Listen. Right, that's your clip to this weekend's 80s Backwards track, an 80s song backwards. Think you know it? If you don't, you will. Hang on.
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0: Hey, it's Kid Kelly. Happy weekend. The year of this is 1983. Your artist is Bonnie Tyler. Here's Total Eclipse of the Heart.
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0: like the place that plays the 80s, all the hits right here, a couple of hours every weekend. 85, that's REO Speedwagon and Can't Fight This Feeling. Before it, from the same year, Dead or Alive did You Spin Me Round, like a record. So she played a cute orphan on TV, but these days she's a mom of four. She also wrote a book on parenting called Happy Chaos. She has her own line of kids' clothes, too, and a web series as well. But she says she has not left her 80s behind her. One of her kids constantly calls her by the name of her TV character. That's What's Up With Punky Brewster. Legal name, Soleil Moonfry. This is Kid Kelly saying, hi, hang out. More hot 80s hits happen here next.
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You got the place, girlfriend, that plays hot 80s hits a couple hours every weekend. We bring the 80s hit radio back. This artist eventually became the manager of the trio TLC. She's Pebbles with her top 40 hit back to 88, Girlfriend. This is Kid Kelly. Listen. All right, that's this weekend's 80s Backwards Track song clip. Think you know it? If you still don't, another hint. When she first heard the song, she didn't like it. It was written from a guy's point of view. So she said she tweaked it and changed it to a female point of view. She's Cyndi Lauper. And from 83, the song became Girls Just Wanna Have Fun.

80s hot hits with me, Kid Kelly. Back to 88, that's Def Leppard and Love Bites. And question, what would host Robin Leach, sometimes known as Robin Leach, what would he say at the end of each episode of his TV show Lifestyles of the Rich and Famous? He always signed off by wishing viewers champagne wishes and caviar dreams. That show hit the air back in 1984. This hit the radio back in 1988. Here's Erasure with Chains of

0: 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From 88, that's Erasure and Chains of Love. And this is Kid Kelly thanking you for being you. Thanks for listening.
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1: 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You hit a ball in the gap, run. 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
4: A better life with Dr. Sanjay Gupta.
5: Whenever a health fix goes viral, it is worth investigating what the science says. A recent trend making the rounds is that taking a combination of over-the-counter allergy medications along with an antacid can help with hot flashes and other symptoms associated with menopause. Does it work? Well, CNN wellness contributor Dr. Lena Wen looked into it, and the short answer is we don't really know. There's a theory involving histamine, but menopause symptoms are mostly driven by changing estrogen levels, and there are no solid clinical trials showing these drugs actually help. The concern, Wen says, is that leaning on an unproven fix can keep women from treatments we know do work, like hormone therapy. So, if your symptoms are disrupting your life, don't settle for a social media hack. Talk to your doctor about the proven options. I'm Dr. Sanjay Gupta, helping you live a better life.
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10: Back to school for a lot of our Missouri districts on this Monday morning. Temperatures out the door pretty comfortable in the mid to upper 60s. Small chance at a random pop-up shower or thunderstorm. Aside from that, a pretty solid day. Afternoon high temperatures in the lower 80s. From KCTV 5, I'm First Warm 5 meteorologist Warren Sears.
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12: 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Whether you get pulled over or get into a crash, things will never be the same. Get

0: of the people that have one of these, two-thirds of them have a nickname for it. 913-408-7949 is the number. Did you get that question?
1: It's not their car.
0: Now, if you got one of these, two-thirds of you that have them have a nickname for it. What are we talking about?
2: We think it's a plant.
0: You're the
1: Oh, a plant. Okay. Oh,
0: that's now. Do you have plants with nicknames at your house?
2: Well, I'm part of the group that does not name their plants.
0: Okay, gotcha.
2: So I just thought maybe people did that.
0: That's funny.
1: I don't have plants, but it sounds feasible.
0: What was your name, by the way?
2: Oh, it's Bailey.
0: Hi, Bailey.
1: Thanks, Bailey.
0: You said we. Who's in the car with you?
2: Oh, my coworker, Madison.
0: Oh, hi, Madison. How are you?
2: Good. How are you?
0: Awesome. Well, hey, hopefully you guys have a great day at work.
2: Thank you. You too. Bye.
0: 94.9 KCML. Hey, two-thirds of us that have one of these have a nickname for it. What are we thinking?
3: A gun.
0: It's no guns. No. That came in on text, too. No, people have nicknames for their guns.
1: Okay.
0: Yeah, I've heard of that before. What's your name?
3: Ray.
0: Ray. Thanks, buddy.
1: Ray.
0: So no cars, no guns, and no
1: vacuum
0: remotes.
1: Cleaner was a guess.
0: Just got one in here, 0263. Our luggage is Pebbles and Bam Bam. 94.9 KCML, hello.
4: Yeah, how about naming their guitar?
1: I bet that happens.
0: Well, I think that's exactly the right answer. Nice work there, buddy.
1: Is it strictly guitar or instrument?
4: It's
1: guitar.
4: Isn't that really the right answer?
0: Yeah, guitars, man.
1: B.B. King had Lucille.
0: What's the name of your guitar?
4: I don't have a guitar. I don't know how to play guitar, but I just remembered that people name their guitars.
0: Yeah, they do.
1: Sure.
0: Thank you, buddy. You get those bragging rights.
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2: Quite the nice start to your Monday morning. Temperatures in the mid to upper 60s out the door. Small chance at a random pop-up shower or quick thunderstorm. Aside from that, we're going to have a solid afternoon in the lower 80s. Humidity not too bad at all. It's looking to be one of our coolest days of the next week. From KCTV 5 and First Warm 5 meteorologist Warren Sears.
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2: Oh, my gosh. 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
0: The time is now.
2: And I'd get in trouble because I used information too much because it was like 50 cents a call
0: or
2: something.
0: Oh, that's hilarious.
2: Mm-hmm.
0: Were you bored or lonely?
2: Both.
0: Thank you. Hello.
3: Things we used to do as kids that our kids won't believe.
0: Yes.
2: Yeah.
3: Use the card catalog to find a book.
2: Man, we've got an old card catalog in our house.
0: It's an art form.
2: Because my mother-in-law was a librarian.
0: Oh, nice.
2: It weighs about 12,000 pounds.
0: I love it. Thank you, buddy. You're spot on with that. Checking the newspaper to see when a movie's playing or
2: yep.
0: not. That's right. Thank you. 94.9 KCMO. Hello.
4: So I have something that kids would not believe. 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
0: Well, but it's I remember things like that weren't open on Sundays.
2: Mm-hmm.
0: Yeah, for sure. No, that's a great call. What's your name?
4: Yeah, Lori.
0: It's kind of like right now. 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
2: Back to school for a lot of our Missouri districts on this Monday morning. Temperatures out the door pretty comfortable in the mid to upper 60s. Small chance at a random pop-up shower or thunderstorm. Aside from that, a pretty solid day. Afternoon high temperatures in the lower 80s. From KCTV 5, I'm First Warm 5 meteorologist Warren Sears.
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0: I can promise you, I am not the only one that wants some, you know, non-normal thing or thing in the house. Like, I think a cigarette machine would look cool downstairs. It doesn't have to work, but just something. Like, if imagine if a bank vault was your closet. I think that'd be cool.
1: That would be cool.
0: So we're between these things and some of the things that the kids wouldn't believe we used to do back in the day.
2: Hey, this is Kenny. I was calling to tell you what my kids don't do that I did.
0: Yeah, what do you got?
2: I emptied out the cereal box to get the prize in the bottom.
0: Yeah. Yeah, that's something that needs to come back, 100%. Thank you, buddy. 94.9 KCMO, hello.
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1: Yeah.
0: Oh, yeah. Every house needs a jukebox.
1: Love
0: Thank
1: that.
0: You, Charlene. 94.9 KCMO, hello.
4: Hello. So definitely the Pepsi machine with the bottles. That
0: yes.
4: is amazing.
1: Uh-huh.
4: That's not odd. That's just awesome. What weird thing do we want in our house?
0: What is it? Yes.
4: My husband and I wanted a 9-foot-tall skeleton dinosaur, so we have one currently living in our living room.
0: Please.
4: We've got adult money.
0: Please text us a picture.
4: I will text the picture.
0: Walk
1: and
0: in
1: her
0: there.
1: Name.
0: What's going on here? 913.
1: I'd have a hat on that dinosaur for the holidays. That dinosaur would have a full range of costumes.
0: 913-408-7949. These are just abnormal things. Like, think, remember, what was that show that was called, was it Oddities? Yes, it was Oddities.
1: Oh, like, yeah. I used to watch that.
0: If you took Oddities and, like, the dude from American Restoration, and you had cool, like, old school things.
1: And American Pickers.
0: What would you, yes, exactly. What random conversation piece would you want in your house? I still think the ultimate conversation starter is a urinal in the bathroom.
1: I know you
0: that's
1: do.
0: That's just me.

0: I mean, couldn't you see one of those old school cigarette machines, like stripped down, painted black? You know, the writing where it was like written in cursive where it said cigarettes.
1: Is there neon in it? I'd like a little neon.
0: No neon. You can't modernize it. I would want one straight out of Mad Men. Straight out of the Mad Men set.
1: Okay.
0: But painted black, I think, would look cool. All right, these are the objects that you would love to have in your house. Just kind of like a conversation piece, like cool old antiques.
2: Yeah, you said for odd things in your house.
0: Yeah, what do you want in your house or have in your house? Yeah.
2: I always said if I had a big enough house, I wanted an old school photo booth.
1: Oh, that'd be a lot of fun.
0: Okay, now we're talking. That's it.
1: The old black and white version.
2: You used to have the bowling alleys and stuff.
0: On that note, I want the original, you know, pole position or a Sega Outrun machine in my house now, too. Thank you, buddy. I love it. In fact, why not just have a bowling alley downstairs?
1: Why not?
0: Hello, 94.9. What do you want?
3: Well, you say one of the things I was going to say, but we're going to go with a pinball machine.
0: Yeah.
1: A pinball machine. That's a great idea.
0: I was over the weekend in Napa. They have this place by the hotel. It was a pinball bar.
1: Uh-huh.
0: It was all these pinball machines, and it was fantastic.
1: I can hear the sound.
0: You totally can. Hey, man, thank you for calling. Appreciate you.
4: Not necessarily what I want. It's what I had. My aunt and uncle, great aunt and uncle, they had a smoke stand.
0: What is that?
4: A smoke stand. Yeah, it's for cigarettes, for pipes, for cigars. It had an electric lighter on it, like a lighter that used to be in old cars.
0: Yeah.
4: This was the same thing. You plug this into the wall, it glowed in the center, you lit your cigarette right out of that thing.
1: Oh, my gosh.
4: It would be a fantastic antique now, but it was just kind of an odd thing that they had in their home.
0: Dennis, thank you, buddy. You know, here's something else I just thought of.
1: Yeah.
0: I want a fire pole that I can go from floor to floor. I think that'd be cool.
1: Okay, Dr. Venkman. We also got a picture of Juliet the dinosaur, and she is wearing a hat, by the way.
0: Her name's Juliet.
1: Uh-huh.
0: Good deal. Thank you. I just thought of another one. This is up there with if I could put a urinal in next to the cigar, next to the cigarette
1: machine. If your fiance is listening, she has just vetoed this idea.
0: Mortified. Here's the other one. I still have always wanted, and you know this, I want a Quick Trip roller grill.
1: Well, that just came in on text, hot dog roller.
0: Oh, but I needed to be a Quick Trip one.
1: Okay, great.
0: Branded with a year's supply of jalapeno hot dogs.
1: Yeah, she is vetoing this. I can hear it from here.

0: one rave goes off the facing of the bullpen. And the Royals have another big inning today. A four-run bottom of the fifth.
1: Royals over the Tigers yesterday, McKenzie, 11-7. That means they swept the series.
2: Yeah.
1: And FYI, are you counting? Do you know how many W's that is in a row for the boys
2: in blue? It's quite a few. It's more than five.
1: It's not one, not two, not three, not four, not five, not six, not seven, McKenzie, but...
2: eight.
1: It happens to be eight.
3: Meanwhile.
4: Give to Johnson. He's in for six. Touchdown, Chiefs. Evan Johnson gets the first Chiefs touchdown of the preseason.
2: Well, how about Butker's 69-yarder?
5: He absolutely got this.
6: 69 yards? Are you kidding me, Coach? Preseason game, it doesn't matter. And, Coach, this cleared with at least 5 or 6 yards.
1: Nice.
2: Yeah, still not enough. Saturday night, Chiefs lost by one, 15-16 in Tampa. But as the Chiefs posted, one more until it's real.
1: I love that. One more until it's real. Oh,
2: Friday night, final preseason game. Seahawks in town at Arrowhead, kickoff 7 o'clock. And while we're talking Chiefs, Drew Brees says he thinks Mahomes will be ready for week one, and now it's just dealing with the mental game.
7: I think there's no doubt that, like, physiologically, Patrick Mahomes is fine. There's certainly that, I think, that mental hurdle to get over.

0: I think that mental hurdle to get over, just to say like, hey, I can step into that, right? Like I can take that hit, you know, I can get past that psychological barrier of being able to turn it loose and not think about it at all.
1: If you collect sports cards and have a few hundred grand sitting around, I have good news.
2: Yeah.
1: A rare rookie Patrick Mahomes card currently up for auction. It will go for the record $4.3 million, like one of his previous ones did, but it does have value. This was printed before he was the Patrick Mahomes we all know and love.
3: Whoever pulled it wasn't thinking, I just hit the lottery. They were just thinking, oh, cool card. It is a one of one. Any one of one is going to have value, but that value ultimately is tied to the player and how good they are.
1: Current bid's about $150,000. You have until Saturday to place yours.
2: All right, then.
1: And the Metro may be hosting another Hallmark movie.
2: What?
4: We only get to the Super Bowl if someone in our family wears the hat on Christmas.
5: Oh, okay.
4: Do you not believe me?
5: I just need to see some of that Christmas magic for myself.
1: So our friends in Parkville.
2: Oh, yeah?
1: They're one of 25 national finalists for Hallmark's Merriest Christmas Town in the U.S.
2: Well, they like KC.
1: The only local place. The only local city that placed in the contest.
2: Nice.
1: And then if they win, Hallmark might be shooting a movie there. You can vote for Parkville on the Hallmark Channel website.
2: Loving that. All right, new week upon us, McKenzie. New week, and yeah, that final preseason game is Friday night. Inside Border War today. One of your favorites, a four-pack on the
1: line. Yeah, Kansas City Zoo and Aquarium.
2: Let's do it. Just after 7, we call it Border War on this station.
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10: Early morning accident, Missouri side 435 southbound before Front Street. The right lane is closed. A delay there. Roadwork slowing things down. 49 northbound at 150 Highway. Two left lanes closed. A steady flow so far. I'm Wendy with your right now traffic.
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3: Quite the nice start to your Monday morning. Temperatures in the mid to upper 60s out the door. Small chance at a random pop-up shower or quick thunderstorm. Aside from that, we're going to have a solid afternoon in the lower 80s. Humidity not too bad at all. It's looking to be one of our coolest days of the next week. From KCTV 5 and First Warm 5 meteorologist Warren Sears.
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14: Ooh. When I first saw it, I was like, was that a snake? You know, and because I've seen plenty of snakes around here, but nothing like that. So that's why I pulled the Yui, and because it was big.

0: Man, you're already on it with all the text line. Man, good work, McKenzie.
1: Yeah, thanks.
2: Kansas City, thanks for having it on 94.9 KCMO this morning. We appreciate that.
1: Yeah, happy Monday, Kansas City.
2: Man, weekend flew by, didn't it?
1: It was a good weekend.
0: Did you go anywhere?
1: No, I got a really good pedicure. I spent some time in Lawrence. I've been in Lawrence a lot.
0: I finally got on the cut list on Saturday.
1: I saw that.
0: Master mechanic was over. We started getting on the cut list. Now I got the whole engine block button back up. I'm painting the block on Tuesday night. And then hopefully this weekend, guess what? Drops right back in the car.
1: And then you'll have it at work next week and take me out.
0: I don't know about that yet, but I'm working on it. Okay. All right, so McKenzie, we're going to go to a little pop quiz for you.
1: Okay.
0: Which of the following was homeless in L.A. twice before making it? Even lived out of his car for 6 months. You think it's Stallone, Taylor Sheridan, or Glenn Powell? This person was homeless in L.A. twice before making it. Even lived out of his car for 6 months. Sylvester Stallone, Taylor Sheridan, or Glenn Powell? And I'm going to open up the phones right now. 913-408-7949. I want to know what you think, too. Wherever you might be driving around this great city today. Taylor, Stallone, or Glenn Powell, McKenzie?
1: I think it's Stallone.
0: Homeless twice, lived out of his car for 6 months. You think you're with McKenzie, saying it's Stallone, or you want to go Taylor Sheridan or Glenn Powell?
1: Keep in mind, I don't know what I'm talking about.
0: Taylor, Stallone, or Glenn Powell? Let's do it.

0: KCMO. Mike and McKenzie. Which the following of these people, McKenzie? Homeless in L.A. twice before making it big.
1: Uh-huh.
0: All right. Homeless in L.A. before making it big twice. Lived out of their car for 6 months. I give you three options. Stallone, Taylor Sheridan, or Glenn Powell. And you have locked in which one?
1: I said Stallone.
0: All right. On text. Everybody seems to be with you. Stallone, 40-50. Stallone, 47-22. Rogers going sly. Downtown Julie Brown saying Stallone. So there you go. By the way, good morning to you, Downtown Julie Brown. You have a good week, too. Let's go to phones.
2: I'm going to go with Stallone.
0: Stallone, you're with McKenzie on this. Thank you.
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4: Taylor.
0: What's your name?
4: Lupe.
0: Hi, Lupe.
1: Thanks, Lupe.
0: Thank you. You with McKenzie or you think somebody else?
5: No, I'm with McKenzie. It's Stallone.
0: You think Stallone. What's your name, man?
5: My name's Will.
0: Nobody is going Glenn Powell. Thanks, Will. Appreciate that. So, Stallone just running away with it on text right now.
1: Well, I remember reading that, like, he sold his dog to pay rent or something when he was trying to get Rocky off the ground.
0: Well, let's see if you're right or wrong here. You ready?
6: I didn't make enough to pay my rent.
0: And look at him now, hanging out on his ranch, riding horses, coming up with ideas.
6: Long drives and long cattle drives is where most of your good ideas come from.
0: Well, just saying.
1: Okay, so it was Taylor.
0: One thing I love is when you're wrong.
4: You're wrong.
1: I know you do.
0: Fun for me.
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10: Trouble spot Kansas side accident. 35 northbound past Shawnee Mission Parkway. Four right lanes closed. Expect a delay there. And Missouri side accident. 435 southbound before Front Street. The right lane closed there. I'm Wendy with your right now traffic.
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0: Hey, just a heads up, 435 Southbound, man. I saw this coming in this morning at like 3:15. There's a semi right when you pass 210 Highway going south, and you're coming up on Front Street. There is a semi that actually had, I don't know, it looked like it just drove straight into the ditch.
1: Ooh,
0: off the side of the road. So southbound lanes, 435, right as you come past 210, and you're coming up on Front Street. That is now backing up, okay, because they're still trying to get that thing cleared. It literally, like, the truck wasn't jackknifed or anything, just went straight into the ditch.
1: That's weird.
0: So they're getting that out of there right now. So southbound 435 is your commute. You're going to want to find a little different route this morning because it's going to take you a little bit more time to get through there. In the meantime, there are things about this radio station. When I get here in the morning, I get here a little bit earlier than you do. So Mackenzie rolls in. And I like to not tell her things sometimes. So I go down to the coffee pot today. We have one of those regular, like, the Keurig thing down there.
1: Right.
0: And I don't think it's been cleaned in a while. Like, it just needs clean.
1: It's normal.
0: It says descale on it. So it's not working. So I thought this is going to be funny. Mackenzie's going to come in here, and she's going to want to go get her coffee, and I'm not going to tell her it's broke. So this happens.
2: This is going to be funny because I didn't tell Mackenzie that this machine is completely messed up.
0: Hey, Mackenzie. How's your coffee doing?
3: It's not working.
0: Oh, it's not?
3: You knew that.
0: I did, but I wanted to see your face. What's going on with it?
3: I don't know, but look.
0: Oh, you're making this coffee now?
4: Look at you.
0: Well, because this thing, it just sits there and hums.
4: So we're using this one now?
3: Well, I hit that start button a while ago.
0: But do we have any grounds?
3: Yes, there's coffee in there. I put coffee in there.
0: Where'd you find the coffee? Because I couldn't find it earlier.
3: Genius.
0: Oh, I guess I could have looked. I didn't know. They must have moved it or something.
1: It's always been there.
0: Well, I didn't know.
1: By the way, I looked it up. Uh-huh. To descale the coffee maker.
0: That's going to...
1: We need to empty the water reservoir, pour in... I'm already out, by the way. Pour in a bottle of the Keurig descaling solution mixed with water or a 1-to-1 white vinegar and water mix. Run hot water brew cycles without a K-cup until the add water light turns on. Let it soak for 30 minutes. Man, I'm just going home.
0: We don't have time for that.
1: I can't just do that.
0: Throw it away and buy a new one.
1: Yeah, let's start over. Amazon can have a new one in 30 minutes. Let's go. Mama needs her coffee.
0: Can we expense this?

0: Yeah, it does. So Bret Michaels kind of wigged everybody out, fans across the country having to cancel the rest of the 2026 tour.
1: I saw that.
0: Yeah, so they were supposed to be playing in Atlanta. I had to cancel it. He said, man, it's just too much too soon. Couldn't pull it off. Oh. Vows to, he says, man, 2027, 28, man, we're going to come back with a vengeance. So
1: okay.
0: Get better soon, Bret. I mean, he's battled diabetes.
1: He's had a lot of health stuff.
0: Blood sugar,
1: you have to take that stuff very seriously.
0: Indeed. All right, McKenzie, got a couple traffic updates here. Hello, you're on the radio.
2: Hey, just so you know, I think northbound I-35 right around Shawnee Mission Parkway, I think it's down to like two lanes or one lane. There's a big crash right there.
0: On the Kansas side.
1: Oh, yeah, there it is. I see it.
0: Man, we appreciate the update
1: Right lanes closed. Oh.
0: So on both sides. All right, man. Appreciate you on that. What's your name?
2: You're welcome. Jason.
0: Thank you, bud. 94.9 KCMO. Hello.
3: Hey, God love you, but that semi guy did not just directly drive into the ditch. I went through there at about 3:30 this morning. He actually went into the left part, hit that barrier in the middle, and then went all the way across the lanes and then into the right side of that ditch area.
0: No way. Because, I mean, what caught my eye is, like, it looked like it went straight in there because the truck was totally straight, but it hit the wall?
3: Yeah, he hit the median in the wall first and then bounced all the way down there. Yeah, literally, whenever I went through there at 3:30 this morning, they had all that stuff there and everything else, and we all got over all the way to the left lane, and you can see the tire tracks and everything from where he did it.
0: You must have been just in front of me. Holy smokes. What's your name?
3: Crystal.
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7: Accidents and delays. Missouri side accident 435 southbound before Front Street. The right lane is closed. A backup there. Kansas side accident 35 northbound past Shawnee Mission Parkway. Four right lanes closed. And that traffic backed up past 67th. I'm Wendy with your right now traffic.
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0: Mike and Mackenzie in the morning.
1: I love when you have gazillion-dollar ideas. What do you got this time?
2: Yeah, it involves my car horn. I've solved the problem.
1: I don't know which one to be scared more about.
2: Very you're thinking proud about of myself.
1: Car parts, or you're trying to fix your own car?
2: Well, I'm an engineer in my spare time.
1: Okay, that's next.

0: I'll be honest, Mackenzie, when you tell me you've got an idea when it comes to car parts,
1: yeah,
0: and you figured something
1: out. This is a great idea.
0: It does kind of wig me out.
1: It also occurs to me that since my car is over 15 years old, this may exist and I don't know.
0: Okay.
1: But I was out driving the other day and a green light and the person in front of me wasn't going. So I gave the friendly meet meet. My car has a friendly meet meet.
0: Okay.
1: But sometimes there's high drama.
0: Right.
1: In the car.
0: Okay.
1: And you need a horn.
0: Sure. Like this?
2: I want a horn here, here, and here.
1: Yes.
2: You can never find a horn when you're mad.
0: Okay.
1: I need a mood horn.
0: You need a what horn?
1: It's the mood horn. It's the hi, beep, beep, green light. Or it's the who do you think you are?
0: I see what you're saying. Okay.
1: Do you see what I mean?
0: I do, actually. That makes sense.
1: Does that exist?
0: I don't know.
1: Well, we're patenting it. Patenting? Is that a...
0: I think we are now.
1: I need to patent that.
0: We need a patent.
1: It's a million-dollar idea. We're not distracted enough in our cars. I need several different horns to choose from
0: when I'm horning.
1: Honking my horn.
0: This is going interesting.
1: Yeah.
0: So you need an emotional selection horn on your car.
1: Don't you?
0: I think it's actually kind of genius, but I don't think one exists just yet, but... It is. For once, I don't disagree with you on something. I think that'd be fantastic.
1: I thought of something about a car, and I was right.
0: Mackenzie would like the emotional selective horn.
1: Yes, that's what I need.
0: Option in her next round.
1: I have a mood ring. Why not a mood horn?

0: don't know if there are any patent lawyers listening right now, but McKinsey may have, against my better judgment, come up with some kind of an option that is actually makes sense in today's world.
1: Thank you.
0: And I kind of like it. I think all of us need it.
2: Hello. So I just listened to McKinsey talking about her foreign options. I like it.
0: Yes.
2: But anyway, there's a TikTok somewhere I've seen where this guy, I think he's driving a semi.
0: Yeah.
2: And he has a train horn attached to his semi. Y'all need to look it up. Watch it. It's hilarious. Because he usually honks it when he's going like under a bridge or through a tunnel or something like that. So, yeah, if you haven't seen it, you have to.
0: We're going to go look that up right now. What's your name?
2: I'm Brian.
0: Thanks, Brian. Appreciate it. That's what we need is a train horn on your car. Hello, 94.9.
3: Hey, McKinsey, talking about your mood horn. All you got to do is buy a train horn. Or
1: there's another one for the train horn.
3: Got to get people out of your way.
0: I love it.
1: Can you imagine if you're driving like a Miata and you had that horn in your car? It would explode.
0: Oh, wait, what would the mood horn option cost on your car? What would you pay for that, McKinsey? Is that worth an extra $500 to you?
1: Oh, yeah. text Dennis said a while back, I mentioned that horn that goes ahem and hey, your light is green alert. He did.
0: That's right. He did.
1: He did say that.
0: Sirens have air horns. Okay. Or semi.
1: Semis. Yeah.
0: Okay. They do make a programmable horn with seven different types.
1: I need to,
0: wait a minute.
1: To Google that.
0: Hold on. 7320 says they do make a programmable horn with several types of horns and noises.
1: Okay, Mike, you're going to need to Google how to install that in my car.
0: Plus, there's a single trumpet mini air horn as an option.
1: Okay.
0: Where do we get this? Now, I do know, like, the Teslas have different things where you can turn your turn signals into fart sounds and things like that. I mean, maybe McKinsey's sitting at a light, you know, number of things could happen there.
1: Right. Mm. Oh, how much fun would I have with that?
0: Okay. That's where we are today. McKinsey's brilliant, genius, billion-dollar idea, mood horns.

0: Man, you're in a whole different world over there. Did you find something?
1: All right, so we've got the Big Bubba programmable USB.
0: Okay, hold on. Mackenzie wants a mood horn for her
1: car. I want a mood horn. I want like a friendly, hey, green light.
0: And you found one, the Big
1: Bubba? And then something to like really get their attention.
0: All right, hang on. We're behind.
1: Okay.
0: Let's go to entertainment. Good grief. How's it 6:52?
1: Celebrate the 75th anniversary of Robin Williams' birth this year as families decided to use his social media platform to remember his fans and his work.
2: You know, as we come to the end of this phase of our life, we find ourselves trying to remember the good times and trying to forget the bad times.
1: They want fans to have a safe place to rediscover his amazing talents and humor. Character actor Bunny Levine died over the weekend. She was 97 years old. You might not know her name, but you saw her. She was everywhere. Law and Order, La La Land, Gilmore Girls.
3: Luke, please understand there's nothing I can do. I've already found someone to rent the house and they have cars.
4: And you just agreed to that.
3: Well, it seemed rather reasonable to me.
1: So there's a scene we are not allowed to play from Don't Mess with the Zohan that you might remember.
0: Mackenzie.
1: I'm just saying. But here's the thing.
0: Okay.
1: So... she, not a lot of people know her name. Uh-huh. But here's what I love about Bunny Levine.
0: Yeah.
1: She didn't start acting until she was in her 70s.
0: Good on her.
1: She was a teacher and a librarian before that.
0: Wow.
1: Any kid who stayed home sick knows this sound. Yep.
0: Indeed.
1: Happy 95th birthday to Jeannie, a.k.a. Barbara Eden.
0: Nice.
1: Show ran 5 years initially and, of course, forever in syndication.
0: Indeed.
1: I'm sure we all know National Treasure.
5: I'm going to steal the Declaration of Independence.
1: Yeah, I don't know how you top it, but apparently they're going to try because director John Turteltaub says a third installment is progressing. They hope to have everyone back. I don't know. They kidnapped the president. They stole the Declaration of Independence. I don't know what you do for number three.
0: I don't know.
1: Maybe get him a mood horn.
0: Kidnap Tom Cruise?
1: Yeah.
0: Mission Impossible crossover?
1: It's possible.

0: 7320. Mini air horns available on Amazon from Jags.
1: Yeah, I want it to be street legal, though.
0: Okay.
1: I don't want to hurt anybody.
2: And that's hit high and deep to right field. John Rave goes off the facing of the bullpen. And the Royals have another big inning today. A four-run bottom of the fifth.
0: Royals over the Tigers yesterday, 11-7. McKenzie sweeping the series. And FYI, I don't know if you counted it, but that's eight W's in a row.
1: Not bad.
0: For the boys in blue.
3: Meanwhile, Ethan Johnson, he's in for six. Touchdown, Chiefs. Evan Johnson gets the first Chiefs touchdown of the preseason.
1: Yeah, and how about Butker's 69-yarder?
0: Yeah.
4: He absolutely got this.
2: 69-yarder.
0: Come on.
2: Preseason game, it doesn't matter. And Coach, this cleared with at least 5 or 6 yards.
1: Yeah, still not quite enough. Saturday night, Chiefs lost by 1-15-16 in Tampa. But as the Chiefs posted, one more till it's real.
0: You
1: Friday night,
0: it.
1: Final preseason game. Seahawks at Arrowhead, kickoff at 7 p.m. And while we're talking Chiefs, Drew Brees says he thinks Mahomes will be ready for week one. Now it's just dealing with the mental game.
5: I think there's no doubt that, like, physiologically, Patrick Mahomes is fine. There's certainly that, I think, that mental hurdle to get over just to say, like, hey, I can step into that, right? Like, I can take that hit. You know, I can get past that psychological barrier of being able to turn it loose and not think about it at all.
1: Well, if you collect sports cards and have a few hundred grand sitting around, I have good news. Right. A rare rookie Patrick Mahomes card currently up for auction. It won't go for that record $4.3 million like the previous one, but this one does have value. It was printed before he was the Mahomes we all know and love.
6: Whoever pulled it wasn't thinking, I just hit the lottery. They were just thinking, oh, a cool card. It is a one of one. Any one of one is going to have value, but that value ultimately is tied to the player and how good they are.
1: Current bid is about $150K. You have until Saturday to place yours.
0: All right, then.
1: And the metro area may be hosting another Hallmark movie.
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0: Very nice.
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0: All right, McKenzie, thank you. It is Border War time. 913-408-7949 is our number that gets you directly here to us. 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
1: That's right. Three questions, best two out of three wins.
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2: Slow pocket with the accident, 435 southbound before Front Street. The right lane is closed. Stall 70 eastbound past 27th right shoulder. 70 eastbound past 435, stall right shoulder. And stall 70 westbound and northbound 435 right shoulder. I'm Wendy with your Right Now Traffic.
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3: Back to school for a lot of our Missouri districts on this Monday morning. Temperatures out the door pretty comfortable in the mid to upper 60s. Small chance at a random pop-up shower or thunderstorm. Aside from that, a pretty solid day. Afternoon high temperatures in the lower 80s. From KCTV 5, I'm First Warm 5 meteorologist Warren Sears.
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3: You're going to play some Border War. 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
2: Lindsay from Shawnee, Kansas.
3: Hey, Lindsay and Shawnee, you're playing. Hold on real quick here. All right, Sweeney, Missouri, Mackenzie.
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3: 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Who is this?
2: Hi, this is Julie.
3: Julie, where are you today?
2: Belton.
3: Oh, that's what we need.
4: That works.
3: You're playing some Border War. Hold on, Julie.

0: McKenzie on Monday. Let's do it.
1: Let's do some
2: 4-pack zoo tickets.
1: Animal groups. It's okay. It's zoo tickets, right?
0: Let's go.
1: Question number one. A group of ferrets. Is it called a business, a mob, or a caravan?
3: Show me.
1: Show me is Julie.
3: C.
1: C is incorrect. We got a Toto in there.
3: B.
1: B is incorrect.
3: Show me.
0: That was barely a show me.
1: Yeah, just barely.
0: Barely.
1: A. A is correct.
0: A is correct. Okay. Question number two, all brought to you by Sweet Deals. Half off deals, get them right to your email with Sweet Deals, 949kcmo.com. All right, McKenzie. Ooh, and you know what just launched last week?
1: What?
0: You ready for this?
1: Yeah.
0: More barbecue.
1: Oh.
0: Just saying, BB's Lawnside. All right, question two, here we go. A group of hawks is called what? Is it A, a charm, B, a kettle, or C, a passel?
1: Or passel.
3: Toto.
1: That was a Toto.
0: Toto.
3: A.
1: A is incorrect. We got a show me in there.
3: C.
1: C is incorrect.
3: Toto.
1: Toto's Lindsay.
3: B.
4: Yeah, I'm a chicken hawk and I'm at the chicken.
1: That's correct.
0: All right, then.
1: We have a tie game.
0: Tie ball game.
1: For the whole deal.
0: Let's go.
1: A group of otters. Is it called a den, a pit, or a romp?
3: Toto.
1: Toto is Lindsay.
0: Wow.
3: A.
1: A is incorrect. We got to show me.
0: Yep.
3: B.
1: B is incorrect.
3: Toto.
1: Toto is Lindsay.
3: C.
1: C is a romp.
5: I wanna be an otter.
0: Dang. Okay.
1: Also called a raft.
0: All right, I'm tired now. I'm gonna put you on hold real quick. You are off to the Kansas City Zoo.
1: Lindsay's the winner. Way to go. Good job, though, Julie.
0: Four pack of passes right there. That's how we do it. Thanks for playing.
1: That was bananas.

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3: Missouri side slow and go, 435 southbound accident before Front Street. The right lane is closed. Stall 70 eastbound past 27th on the right shoulder. Kansas side starting to see a little more traffic, 635 southbound at Shawnee Drive. I'm Wendy with your right now traffic.
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0: in Lee Summit, 3rd Street and 50 Highway,
1: yeah,
0: heading north.
1: Yeah.
0: It's slowing down real bad.
1: Oh, no. Any idea what's going on?
0: No.
1: All right, then.
0: I just saw them creeping across the bridge of 3rd Street.
1: North-southbound there?
0: Yeah, on the northbound lane.
1: Gotcha. I appreciate it, sir. Thank you, man.
0: All righty.

0: Back to school.
1: I'm telling you, it's that time, McKenzie. And yeah. Every parent's nemesis, I think, really does happen to be one little thing. If you haven't figured this out.
2: The school pickup line is my worst nightmare,
3: yeah.
2: Okay?
3: The kids don't even get out till 3:15. People are parked up here at 2 o'clock.
4: What? Like, that's crazy.
5: Do we not have anything else to do today?
6: Y'all, they get there at, like, 1 o'clock in the afternoon. You just dropped them off!
7: It's the longest line in the world.
8: I've been sitting here for about 25 minutes, bored out of my mind.
1: I'll pull into my neighborhood. It is, I think, 2:45, right. 2:50, and it is, there's cars lined
9: it's
1: up the
9: insane.
1: Street. My thing is, if you're in the neighborhood and they've already walked that far, why not just let them walk all the way home?
9: Right.
1: Like,
9: my
1: I don't
9: kids
1: understand.
9: Walked a lot.
1: And there's, like, security crossing guard people everywhere. So, mm-hmm. I mean, it's like, it seems really safe. But then there's, like, there's what I found in my neighborhood is there is the car line and the people that are parked on the side of the road. And then there's the golf cart section. I was just thinking last
9: golf
1: night.
9: Golf carts?
1: I know. And in my neighborhood, you've been in that neighborhood, I wouldn't think there'd be golf carts. But
9: it's not, yeah, it doesn't
1: golf
9: strike
1: cart.
9: Me. I mean, it's
1: no.
9: a nice neighborhood, but it's not a golf
1: no,
9: course.
1: No, it's not a golf cart
9: golf
1: neighborhood.
9: Kind of
1: no,
9: neighborhood.
1: It's not at all. And it just kind of cracks me up. Anyway, so McKenzie, I got a question. For those of you, moms, dads, grandparents, maybe, I don't know, that have to go pick up the kids,
9: mm-hmm.
1: you're on the school pickup list. You're in there. Which would you prefer? The back to school pickup line? Or are you going to go the DMV? On the last day of the month. Ooh. The drive-through pickup lane on day two of school when everybody's trying to figure out what the world's
9: yeah,
1: happening.
9: Yeah, nobody knows what's going on.
1: You got
9: on.
1: Cones everywhere. Or the DMV on the last day of the month. 913-408-7949. Now, 9 listener polls, if you're new to the show, work like this. We need at least 9 people to call this phone number. 913-408-7949. The reason why it's 9, McKenzie, would you like to explain?
9: Because then there's a clear winner.
1: Correct. Everybody tries to make it even in the other way. So think this over real quick. Moms, dads, grandparents that may have your radio on right now, you've got to pick one here. Which one are you going to go with? The back-to-school pickup line on day 2, when no one has any idea what they're doing, or the DMV on the last day of the month? Now, I think I'm going to know where people are going to go with this. I don't want to share that yet, but do you have an idea where you think people are going to go?
9: Oh, yeah, I know where I want to go.
1: All right, write that down, okay? 913-408-7949. That's the number, day 2 of the back-to-school pickup line or the DMV on the last day of the month. Which way are you going to go on this? You're on the radio.
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0: The craziness you and I managed to get ourselves into, Mackenzie.
1: I know.
0: This is a situation where, you know, it is back to school time.
1: Yep.
0: You got the DMV line or you got the back to school line. You got to pick one or the other. The pickup. 913-408-7949. Quick Nine Lister Paul.
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0: Oh, fair. Mm-hmm. You get your day back. Thank you, buddy.
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0: Once a year. That's great. 94.9 KCMO, the DMV line, or are you going the back to school line on day two?
4: I'm going the back to school line because what I don't understand is why everybody has to be first to pick their kid up.
0: Huh.
4: Your kid's got a lifetime of waiting. They can wait on you. I never picked my kid up first thing. I always waited until half an hour after school was out and, oh, lo and behold, never had to wait in line.
0: There you
1: Interesting.
0: Ooh, that's a great idea.
1: I respect that.
0: Me
1: yeah.
0: too. What's your name?
4: Robin.
0: Thanks, Robin.
5: I'm doing DMV, especially because they have that call ahead thing.
0: Oh.
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0: Thank you.
6: I'm doing the DMV because Missouri is privatized. 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And I go to the Sugar Creek one outside of the city. You're in and out in about 5 minutes.
0: Look at that.
1: Everybody's got their favorite DMV.
6: Now you can do the virtual queue. 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
0: There you go, man.
1: Perfect.
0: They need you for their spokesperson, yep. buddy. Thank you.
6: Yep.
0: This turned into an ad for the DMV.
1: I guess.
0: Okay. Hello, Sugar Creek. Where do we end up?
1: DMV all the way.
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16: Another accident, Missouri side, 50 Highway westbound at Chipman Road. That's on the right shoulder. And still there, 435 southbound accident before Front Street to right lane closed. East and westbound K-10 at Renner, no delays there. I'm Wendy with your Right Now Traffic.
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The devil went down to Georgia. He was looking for a soul to steal. He was in a bind because he was way behind and he was willing to make a deal. When he came across this young man sawing on a fiddle and playing it hot, and the devil jumped up on a hickory stump and said, "Boy, let me tell you what. I guess you didn't know it, but I'm a fiddle player too. And if you'd care to take a dare, I'll make a bet with you. Now you play pretty good fiddle, boy, but give the devil his due. I bet a fiddle of gold against your soul, 'cause I think I'm better than you."

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And fire flew from his fingertips as he rosined up his bow. And he pulled the bow across the strings and it made an evil hiss. And then a band of demons joined in.

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Johnny said, "Devil, just come on back if you ever want to try again. 'Cause I told you once, you son of a gun."

0: realize there was so much passion about the old DMV line and the back-to-school line, Mackenzie.
1: Yeah.
0: On text right now. Run through those.
1: We've got a lot of them this morning. The high school pickup line doesn't get any better. Mm-mm. I always wait at least 20 minutes till school's already out.
0: It's funny.
1: DMV line, because you can get online and wait in line. And here's the other thing I haven't heard pointed out. You have to interact with these people in the school line for the next 12 years.
2: Hello. Hey, I'll take the DMV any day. I just picked up my daughter.

0: Phones are listening, McKenzie. Phones are listening. This pops up.
1: Yesterday, my credit card got blocked. I got a message from the bank because they suspected fraudulent activity. And they said I had to call them. I called them and I gave them a few details. And then the woman said to me, Mr. Little, to confirm your identity, can you please answer the security questions that you have set up? Oh, and no. In my head, I'm like, oh, what are my security questions? But I didn't want to sound fraudy.
2: Right.
1: So I just said, yes. And then that must have popped up on her screen because she goes like this. She goes, oh. And I went, oh, I remember my security questions. And she goes, oh, would you like to go on a date with me? And I said, no.
3: All right, I bring that up. So this was about a week and a half ago. I'm watching this person across on one of the other tables, and I'm seeing this panic set in. One card comes out. I see it come back. Then I see another card go out.
2: Oh, no.
3: And then I see that card come back, and I'm going, oh, dude, this guy is really up a creek here. Another card goes in. That card comes back, McKenzie. So then, this has to be two or three cards in. All right, this is, I mean, not an expensive restaurant, but a restaurant right. Where I could tell that he was with, it was a younger couple. I could tell that it was where he was a little bit sweating. And then all of a sudden, I see cash come out. I thought, okay, he's at least good with the cash. She didn't have to provide any cash. It didn't appear.
2: Oh, that's rough.
3: But where, like when I was booking the, I think I used Expedia when I did the whole trip to Napa.
2: Uh-huh.
3: And so it does one of those things when I finally get to the part where you put in your credit card information and then it goes, your card's declined. Call for security something. I'm like, oh, crud, I just did this. And now I got to go start over on everything. It turned out it was just one of the protection features on it.
2: Oh, that's good.
3: But when was the last time that you, had a card decline at the most awkward time?
2: I've really been pretty lucky about that. But remember back in the day when you had to call before you traveled?
3: Oh.
2: I would get stuck then traveling all the time, and they would shut down my credit card.
3: Oh, that's crazy. And then you don't want to use your debit card on the road because then that gets hacked.
2: Exactly, because what if something goes wrong?
3: No kidding.
2: So I did have a backup that I just had.
3: Yeah.
2: But
3: look at you, backup
2: anymore, you don't have to let them know so much if you're traveling, which is nice.
3: For the most part. But my card, it will flag me on, my recurring charges change, anything like that. It's almost overprotective. I mean, I'm glad it is, but it seems overprotective.
2: Right. Oh, I know.
3: So what are those awkward, inconvenient places you've had a card declined? I mean, everybody's got one like that.
2: It does happen.
3: Like when you're at the rental car stand, you're like, wait, your card's declined. Sir, do you have another form of payment? No, I don't.
2: I need $3,000 cash.
3: I don't have that.
2: That's why I have a credit card.
3: Give me a month and a half. I'll get you that. No problem. All right, strange places your credit card got declined at the most awkward time. 913-408-7949. We'd love to know.

0: We've all seen it.
1: Hopefully it hasn't happened to you lately. Get your credit card out to pay somewhere. Mm-hmm. You think everything's fine. And your credit card or debit card, I guess.
2: Right.
1: And then all of a sudden, you get that look from the person behind the other thing.
2: Oh, and that's I feel so bad for them, too.
1: Or the waiter comes back up, or waitress comes back up and says, you have another form of payment. That happened to me on a corporate dinner once.
2: Oh, no.
1: I will never forget this. I had my, it was an American Express business card. And I remembered I got the email ahead of time. And it said, hey, guys, hold your spending right now. There was an issue with one of our cards. They had to freeze the whole account. I didn't read through it like I should have.
2: Right.
1: And so I'm out this dinner, sure enough.
2: Wining and dining.
1: I'll take it. Yes, sirree. And then give another form of payment. Then, of course, I remember, oh, wait, so I had to save face in front of that whole group. So when was it declined? What was that awkward moment?
3: Well, it's not a strange place, but my card gets declined every single time that I go to Jose Pepper's because my card does not have a chip and they do not know how to put it in.
1: Oh, no chip.
2: Wow, no chip.
3: Get a manager, so I have to look at my daughter and she will get a card out that's the same account as mine. It has a chip and use it.
1: Weird.
3: But they will not put the numbers in. There's young kids don't understand.
2: Right.
1: I think all mine have chips in around here.
2: I know, right?
1: Hey, thanks for the call. Next up.
4: Okay, mine happened at the grocery store, but it wasn't because I didn't have the money. It's because I locked my car. You know, you can lock it.
1: Yep.
2: Yeah.
4: I forgot I locked it and didn't unlock it. So everybody's sitting there huffing and puffing and looking at me like.
2: That's so embarrassing.
1: It's like, I got this.
4: I got the money. I just need to unlock it.
2: I was paying for my husband's birthday flat screen, and the card was declined because it had expired.
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1: 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And then he's like, hey, what'd you spend $1,200 at Best Buy for? Okay.
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7: Accidents. 435 southbound before Front Street, right lane closed. 470 northbound at 70, the right lane closed. 50 highway westbound at Chipman Road, the right lane closed. Kansas side, 435 southbound accident at Shawnee Mission Parkway, left shoulder. I'm Wendy with your right now traffic.
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1: I wish you health, physical, mental, emotional, financial, social, and most definitely spiritual.
0: Redefining what it means to be doing woman's work.
2: I would rather have the temporary pain of discomfort than the avoidable pain of regret.
1: But hear me when I say this. Believe in something. Believe in yourself. That, more than anything, is absolutely woman's work.
0: This is Woman's Work from Believe.

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1: So awkward places your cards got declined. 8062 says, called the bank for a cruise in November.
2: Uh-huh.
1: Friend didn't.
2: Oh, no.
1: His card got declined in the Dominican Republic when he tried to buy us a round of drinks. And it's always at the worst time.
2: Oh, when you're out of the country, too. Oh, no.
1: But you're like, I got this, guys. No problem. I got this. Wait a minute, guys. I don't got this.
2: I don't got it.
1: Anybody help me? My card's my other shorts.

0: Lee Summitt, thank you for having it on 94.9 KCBO.
1: Yeah,
0: morning.
1: Hey, Lee Summitt, what's up?
0: So, of course, we know it's back to school time. We were talking about it earlier.
2: Back to school.
0: We know.
2: Back to school.
0: Gary says back to school lines wouldn't be near as bad if parents would get out and talk to each other again.
1: Yeah.
0: But is that...
1: They like to catch up, though. It's community.
0: Keep the line moving. I feel like there is a very similar thing between the back to school lines and the airport pickup.
1: People get moving. Excited.
0: So, I'm curious... What are some of the odd things you've seen on the back-to-school supply list? Because I was talking about this the other day with somebody. I was kind of surprised. Like, folders for, you know, three-year-olds? Two-year-olds? Okay. Like, why would you need folders? I don't understand folders.
1: Well, sometimes it's not for your child. Sometimes it's for the classroom.
0: Now, I get that, but here's some weird things that people have on their back-to-school list. Are you ready?
1: Okay.
0: A ream of copy paper. Sounds like the school trying to, you know, take care of their copy budget
1: right
0: there. Expo markers by the dozen.
1: Yeah.
0: By the dozen?
1: A lot of teachers use those to write down lessons on the dry erase.
0: All right, what do you think about this one? Earbuds for a first grader. Earbuds for a first grader. Those are going to get lost in the first 3 days.
1: Yeah, those are. They are going to get lost. That's true.
0: I mean, golly, even I know that.
1: That's true.
0: Now, keep in mind, for those of you who may be new to the show, Mackenzie's the one with kids. I'm not the ones with kids.
1: Right.
0: All right? A roll of paper towels.
1: Sure.
0: And a pack of sticky notes.
1: Yeah.
0: Tennis balls for the classroom chairs? What's that about?
1: I don't know about that.
0: These are weird items on back-to-school lists, all right? Because everybody is either going back to school this week or it is right around the corner here. Two boxes of tissues.
1: Yeah.
0: Four containers of wipes.
1: Of course.
0: And a gallon-sized Ziploc box.
1: Oh, Ziploc bags?
0: Box. I've never seen a Ziploc box.
1: Okay.
0: A specific color folder that couldn't be substituted. What does that even mean? 12 dry erase markers per child.
1: Sure.
0: What is that for?
1: Again, the teacher might use a dry erase board, and you go through those pretty quick.
0: All right, so let's say that you've got 12 kids in the class, and you've got 12 dry erase markers for each kid. Now you've got 144
1: through the year? Sure.
0: Wow. Okay. Where's the pencils, erasers, and glue?
1: Oh, that's on there too, but...
0: But it wasn't on this list.
1: I know.
0: So what are the odd things that you found on your kids' back-to-school list this year? Because I know there's some weird ones out there. I saw this thing.
1: And it's expensive.
0: No joke. 913-408.

0: school supply list you saw
1: mm-hmm.
0: or that was sent to you by the school, get that picture in your head. And I want you to call us and tell us the item that you were like, what in the world do we need this for? Because I know they're on that list. On text, we got some explanation.
1: We do. The tennis balls are so the chairs don't scuff the floors. For some reason, I was thinking about.
0: Well, then why don't they get chairs that don't already scuff the floors?
1: I don't know, because those are the chairs they have. And they have to make them work.
0: Okay, but what happened to the ones from the year before? Why don't we keep using those tennis balls?
1: No, I think they are. Because the kids scuffle and they move the chairs and it gets worn out. You got to replace them.
0: Oh.
1: And then the specific folder colors for that child's homework.
0: Okay.
1: Earbuds are so the kids can listen to lessons and test questions at their own pace. Yeah, but a first grader?
0: Now listen.
1: It seems a little young, but
0: if I got my own earbuds in class, I'm not listening to a lesson. I'm listening to something I want to listen to.
1: And then 2083 for the win. What I'm hearing is Mike is volunteering to substitute in a first grade classroom for a couple of days and see what these kids are doing to school supplies and listen. While they're needed. For him, a teacher of 23 years and a parent of 5.
0: Okay, fair.
1: Yeah.
0: We'll get to some other education I'm getting here in a minute. But I will tell you, I do remember going with my dad. He taught in North Kansas City for like 35
1: years. That's right. Your dad was a teacher.
0: And I do remember going in before school would start in the year, and we would decorate the classroom mm-hmm. and all this stuff. And I thought, man, who pays for all this stuff?
1: Yeah.
0: I'm like, wait, you pay for this stuff?
1: Yeah.
0: Had no idea. So, no, I'm with you. But some of those things, I am like, what in the world? I still don't understand the tennis ball, even though we have that. I think that should be the school.
1: Well,
0: in my humble opinion.
1: If the school doesn't have it, somebody's got to supply it.
0: Let's go.
2: Deodorant.
0: Well, oh.
2: The school on his school supply list.
0: On the school supply list.
1: I wonder if the school nurse doesn't keep some on hand for situations.
0: Yeah, maybe so. What's your name?
2: Could be. My name is Kathy.
0: Thank you, Kathy. Appreciate you. Did I ever tell you a story where this was elementary school? And I went to a school where, like, 4th and 5th grade were combined, 6th and 7th were combined, and I was one of, like, I'd be either the only boy in class, or I'd be one of 2 or 3.
1: Okay.
0: And the teacher one year says, hey, can you talk to such and such about deodorant?
1: Oh,
0: and
1: I'm no, like, not your job.
0: No, I don't want to do that.
1: No.
0: So the fact that they have deodorant on the list, I'm like, that would have made my conversation with that person a whole lot easier. But what are the weird things you've seen on the back to school list? We'd love to know at 913-408-7949.
3: Thank you.

0: the back to school list. These are the most bizarre items you've seen on the old list.
1: I just want to say thank you to Kathy because now I have to stop and buy deodorant.
0: You're very welcome. Of course. Then I see calculators. I mean, is this right? $150 to $180?
2: Oh, those scientific calculators are very expensive.
0: Man, I had no idea. Okay, that's a lot coming in here. Boy, how many of those do you have to buy over
2: here?
0: Yeah,
2: and just the batteries. Good Lord.
0: That's true. All right, well, it's back to school time. Those odd things you've seen on the back to school list that just made you go, why do we need that? And shouldn't the school do that one?
2: Crazy.
0: I don't know.

0: What do you think the total is, McKenzie? Like, for all the bags of school supplies, like, for, let's just take a fifth grader, what do you spend?
1: Oh, we spend hundreds of dollars every year. And so, when they're in high school and they have band, that's hundreds and hundreds and hundreds of dollars.
0: So you're looking at, like, $700 or so.
1: Easy.
0: Throughout the year. Okay, just checking.
1: Easy.
0: So these are the odd back to school supplies you saw on the list. You're like, wait a minute, what do we need that for?
2: Hi. Okay, so the odd things on the back to school list, why do we have to provide Clorox wipes, Kleenex, eraser markers, and all that stuff?
0: See, that's what I was wondering. I'm just curious. There's got to be a reason.
1: Those common things, because it's not in the budget for it to be covered.
0: But if you're going to run a...
2: You would think the school would cover that.
1: Yeah, right. You would.
0: But it's like, if I go to work, I don't have to cover that, you know?
1: Right.
0: Now, the second that I see a roll of Charmin come up on there, I'm like, okay, wait.
1: Right.
0: You got to take your own toilet paper now.
1: Well.
0: McKenzie, what else you got on tax here?
1: 7057 pointed out $300 for a calculator. You can download scientific calculator apps. Oh.
0: Oh, now that's slick.
1: Although a lot of schools, you can't have your phone
0: that's
1: anymore
0: the other
1: either.
0: Problem.
1: Although a lot of them have iPads. I don't know what's going on.
0: All right, try this one. 0664 says school supplies list, specific brand names.
1: Yeah, they do like specific brand names.
0: Why would that be? Why would that
1: because
0: be specific?
1: Because it's a level of guarantee of quality, I guess. I don't know.
0: Is there a difference between Crayola and Rose Art crayons?
1: I mean, yeah, I don't know.
0: What's the generic Elmer's? I mean.
1: Right.
0: And is it that different? Wow. Ticonderoga pencils? What? I've never even heard of those.
1: Oh, this that's the.
0: This is a thing?
1: That's the name brand for pencils.
0: Where I come from, it was just a number two.
1: Those number two pencils are fairly affordable.
0: Are they going to know?
1: Yeah, they will, because it says Ticonderoga on there.

0: The odd back-to-school supplies you saw on the list that popped up this year. Hello, hello. What do you got for us? Odd school supplies.
1: Back in kindergarten and first grade, how about the Big Chief tablet?
0: Oh, I missed the Big Chief tablet, my Trapper Keeper.
2: Yep, absolutely. The big red Chief tablet.
1: Remember those things?
0: Let's go back to the good stuff.
2: Yeah.
0: Come on. I love the Big Chief tablet, Greg.
3: Yeah, I don't know if this is still a thing, but when I was in junior high, you had to go to the office if you took shop and buy a shop card.
0: A shop card?
2: Huh.
3: Yeah, and then in class, whenever the teacher handed something out, like wood or whatever, they'd punch your card.
0: Oh, okay.
3: And then if you used it up, then you had to go buy another shop card.
0: Oh, I see. Yeah, that way you weren't taking up all the lot of materials. Yep, I got it. You know, I was almost able to get a forklift license in junior high.
2: No, oh, boy.
4: It's time for your daily dose of respect with Mike and Mackenzie.
2: Well, former Senator Nancy Landon Kassebaum Baker has passed away at the age of 94. She was the first woman to represent Kansas in the U.S. Senate, served in the role from 1978 to 1997.
5: I look back on history, and just when I look back, I don't say, wow, how we've come. I say how much I admire what those have done that have made it possible for women to even be participants, and now how we deal with it really depends upon us.
2: Upon taking office, she was the only woman in the Senate. There are currently 27 women serving in the Senate of 100. She will be missed.
0: Thanks, Mackenzie.
4: Right now, traffic from the Certified Transmission Traffic Desk.
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12: Accident 49 northbound past 140 at the left lane closed. Accident 435 westbound at State Line, right shoulder. A stall Kansas I-35 northbound past 87th, the right lane closed. I'm Wendy with your Right Now Traffic.
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0: I may be the only one that's going to be bummed when Missouri gets rid of the temporary tags. I was having to explain what TTAs were to somebody over the weekend.
1: Yeah, you will be sad about that.
0: And if you're new to the show, TTAs are temporary tag alerts. Mm-hmm. And that's where we like to highlight the people that are getting away with tags that are months, years.
1: Those of us that follow the rules.
0: Decades out of date. So that's one thing. Something else that's been popping up on the show occasionally is HOA alerts.
1: Uh-huh.
0: Just saying.
2: I'm sending another fine.
0: We've all got one.
2: Made a video again. Keep it up if you want to keep incurring fines.
0: And for those of you that have served on your HOA board, Godspeed. Because I did that for one season.
1: Did you?
0: A half a year. And I'm like,
1: oh, was there high drama?
0: It was more drama than you would imagine. Like where to put a mailbox, a community mailbox.
1: Oh,
0: do you have
1: gosh.
0: Any idea what a community mailbox will do to a neighborhood?
1: No, because I have a mailbox in my house.
0: Oh, that's just it. But this certain neighborhood.
1: But they don't anymore.
0: Area. No, it was a condo area and I had to put in this. Anyway, it was terrible. And no matter where you put the bulletin board, nobody likes where the bulletin board goes.
1: Right.
0: I'm like, well, where do you want it? Nobody could agree. We put it by the mailbox. Seems like an obvious spot for the bulletin
1: board.
0: How
1: is world peace going to be possible in our time when we can't agree on a mailbox?
0: It also had a community barbecue area, which was awesome. Big old kitchen. And it had like a fireplace. Everybody was upset and I kept getting calls. How do you turn on the fireplace? There's a switch inside the cabinet, moron.
1: Wow.
0: And there was instructions on the door.
1: Okay.
0: All that to say.
1: Wow, you're pretty passionate about this.
0: Here's some of the things that happen when you get a letter from your HOA. Take this guy.
3: Dear homeowner, this letter is a formal notification that your property has been found in violation. We expected that. Following a recent inspection, the board of directors has determined that your lawn located at above reference property contains striping patterns that are excessively straight. Violation details. Excessive lawn striping.
0: Yes.
3: Section 8.4B.
0: Okay, whatever. It's a whole bunch of rigmarole there. But his yard looked too good. So they sent him a letter. It was too good for the neighborhood.
1: Wow, no one's going to accuse my yard of that.
0: Okay, let's go here.
4: I'm not allowed to sit in my own garage with the door open.
5: No, nobody said that. You can sit in the garage. You just can't look. Folding chair, door open, watching cars go by.
0: Come on.
5: That's porch type activity.
0: No.
5: Garages are for vehicles, tools, and storage.
1: It's a porch activity.
5: Enjoying the evening belongs in the backyard.
0: No, you can sit in your garage. That's a whole thing in the Midwest. What are they thinking?
1: Yeah.
0: You got a fridge, two TVs in the garage.
1: Here's one. We're limited to one large animal.
0: Okay,
1: but it fails to
0: have?
1: State what the animal can be. So I'm thinking whale or perhaps an elephant.
0: Fair.
1: Specific letter font on mailboxes. There will be no personalities here.
0: Huh.
1: I got fined for having a Halloween pumpkin on my patio on November 1st.
0: These are great. Oh, man. Why'd you get an HOA letter? What made the HOA send you a letter? I mean, they're going to be all of me for my
1: mailbox.
0: And
1: people pay for this?
0: Yeah, monthly dues, Mackenzie.
1: What?
0: Monthly dues. Come on.

0: All right, these are the crazy reasons you got a letter from the HOA.
1: A neighbor got a letter with a $100 fine because their son, 16-year-old son, was mowing the lawn without a shirt on.
2: What? That is bonkers.
3: Wow. Okay.
1: Yes.
3: Did they pay it?
1: No.
2: My old supervisor received a fine for not clearing his driveway and yard from tree limbs and debris from a storm.
0: Okay.
2: Because he was in the hospital recovering from a triple bypass surgery.
0: God forbid the HOA check to see if there's extenuating
2: right.
0: circumstances.
2: And maybe instead of fining people, see if they needed a little help.
0: When I was on the HOA board, I tell you what, I was not the president. I was the treasurer,
2: uh-huh.
0: which I don't even know what that dude did. But I was on this board. And I just remember this president of this association felt like he just, he was the czar of the neighborhood.
2: Uh-huh.
0: Like, he would walk around and look for problems. Like, can you just
2: did he have a sash made?
0: He should
2: have. El Presidente for life.
0: Should have just said jerks, what it should have said. I did not like that. I quit because of that guy.
2: I
0: and
2: bet.
0: Then I moved. Ugh. His name was Jack.

0: absolutely got this.
1: 69 yards. Are you kidding me, Coach? Preseason game, it doesn't matter. And Coach, this cleared with at least 5 or 6 yards.
2: Man, I love how the Chiefs posted up, even though we did lose that game.
3: Yeah.
2: One more to make it real.
3: It's preseason, it's okay.
2: So back to training camp last week. Coach Reed, pretty impressed with Kelce during practice.
4: Yeah, he looked pretty good, you know. Yeah, looked pretty good. He stayed in shape. He did a lot of dancing at his wedding.
3: Good for him.
2: My favorite, though, would you like a little piece of advice on a Monday from Travis?
3: Sure.
2: Just a little piece, everybody. Trav?
5: Oh, man. Nothing better than being crazy. You got to be a little crazy to be great.

0: every time you get a letter from the HOA, you turn it into a song.
1: Oh, that's hilarious.
0: What else we got there on a text, McKenzie?
1: We received a letter from our HOA stating that our compost bins cannot be set to the curb the night before pickup until after sunset.
0: Now, that's kind of ridiculous.
1: Okay. I go to bed before sunset. Could never put my stuff out.
0: I'm always sending that out the night before. Plus, I mean, because I leave so early. It has to be out.
1: Right, exactly.
0: Hey, listen up. Everybody asking about the Darker Waves Tour. We've got that big festival. It's a nice little flyaway. 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
1: It's FURS, F-U-R-S.
0: That goes to the number 95819 right now for his shot to win. It's the Darker Waves Festival. I mean, at Huntington Beach, you got the Pumpkins going to be there, Morrissey, Bad Religion, Adam Ant's going to be there.
1: Adam Ant's going to be there.
0: Psychedelic FURS, soft sell. 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
1: It's FURS, as in psychedelic. FURS, F-U-R-S, to the number 95819.
0: Our little rule, McKenzie.
1: Yeah, we don't text and drive.
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4: K10 eastbound, a slow pocket activity over on the left shoulder. A couple of vehicles there. Accident 49 northbound past 140 at the left lane closed. An accident 435 westbound at State Line right shoulder. I'm Wendy with your right now traffic.
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0: there's one thing that I hate more than anything, it's when Mackenzie's right.
1: You really do.
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1: KCMO. Hey, Belton, what's up?
0: Let's go back here.
1: I texted my friends Mike on Friday, I will never have a car seat in my car ever. And then Mike today, well, it took about an hour to get that car seat in correctly. What'd I tell you?
0: Okay.
1: So what'd I tell you on Friday?
0: First and foremost, it's not what you think. So, Friday, Mackenzie says that to me. So here's the thing.
1: I said, you're going to have a car seat in your car before the week is out.
0: All right. So 2 weekends ago, it was the engagement. This weekend, I was working on the Cutlass. What I haven't told you about the Princess is the Princess, over these 30 years that we weren't connected, she has 3 adult children.
1: Right.
0: Okay. And one of them, I used to carry in the car seat into restaurants with her at different times.
1: When he was in his baby bucket.
0: Now, this was with her other marriage.
1: Right.
0: Okay. So with me, now, there are 3 children. The middle adult child, he and his wife are getting ready to have a child.
1: And there is a child already here.
0: So what that means is, now the Princess is kind of on babysitting watch right now, okay? Which means both of us kind of are. I happen to have for her car a transmission appointment today. Because the transmission needs to be looked at. So last night, it occurs to both of us that, oh, wait, maybe the car seat needs to be in the other car. And it was at that moment that I hear Mackenzie in my head saying, what?
1: You're going to have a car seat in your car before the week is out.
0: It was like you predicted it, Mackenzie.
1: Yeah, it's almost like I know what I'm talking about, Mike.
0: So I go down to the other car.
1: It's tricky.
0: I'm switching things around.
1: Getting those car seats in.
0: And I'm like, where is this other plug-in thing at? And so finally, I get it in there. So
1: you have a car seat. What was the other thing I told you? Do you remember?
0: Well, you said that I probably shouldn't put in a 2-door car.
1: That's right.
0: And you said now that I'm ended up with a 4-door car.
1: And I also said eventually you're going to have an extra car seat, because when you have kids, you will oftentimes end up with an extra kid in the car, because kids have friends and come with other kids.
0: Okay.
1: And you're going to have French fries in that car. You're going to have a minivan before it's all done with the automatic doors.
0: Let me just tell you. I'm just trying to master the car seat in the car.
1: Crayons melting in the sun.
0: How does that work?
1: You're going to love it.
0: What are you talking about?

0: now my mom's texting me saying she's got an extra car seat.
1: Yeah, I'm sure she does.
0: One's enough for right now.
1: Yeah, but only for now.
0: All right, so 6867 says I'm a CPST. Fancy acronym for Certified Car Seat Installer, Mackenzie.
1: Okay.
0: There you go. So
1: there's help out there. It's tricky when they're little. When they get bigger, the booster seats get a lot easier to manage.
0: So, yeah, the middle one has one on the way this week that could be here anytime. Uh-huh. So, yeah, and since I have the other car that's going in for transmission, she had to have something to drive. And so now you brought this into existence, Mackenzie.
1: That two-door car is getting traded in for a four-door before the end of the year.
0: I didn't know that that was part of the thing.
1: Well,
0: when I bought that a year ago.
1: That's true. You didn't. But
0: although I did think, what would I ever use four doors
1: for? Do you remember me saying, though, oh, this has two doors?
0: Yes, that was intentional on my part. But when I'm trying to get in and out of that thing last night, going, wow, this is not a good idea.
1: That's not going to work. No. You're going to need a new car. We're going to have to redo all of this.
0: Stop it.
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0: quite the nice start to your Monday morning. Temperatures in the mid to upper 60s out the door. Small chance at a random pop-up shower or quick thunderstorm. Aside from that, we're going to have a solid afternoon in the lower 80s. Humidity not too bad at all. It's looking to be one of our coolest days of the next week. From KCTV 5, I'm First Warm 5 meteorologist Warren Sears.
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0: Yeah, no, you weren't hearing things.
1: Me and car seats.
2: Yeah, Mike's got a car seat in his car.
3: Okay. So I guess you should probably start shopping for like a cradle and a little things that go above there that help him go to sleep.
2: Yep,
3: and a monitor.
2: He needs a mobile. He needs a crib.
0: They don't stay at my house. They stay at the other house.
2: Oh, they're going to be staying at your house. And they're also going to need naps when they're there.
3: Oh, yeah. They're going to be coming to your house.
2: Hey, you're going to have a grandpa name before the year's out.
3: Papa Mike.
0: No, here's what they did tell me. Here's what they did tell me. I did get a text from her son saying, hey, you better pick out your grandpa name here pretty quick.
2: Well, you could, or you could let them pick it out.
0: No,
2: let the baby pick it.
3: You don't pick that out. It's given to you.
2: That's right.
0: We'll see what will
2: bestowed upon you.
0: Well, I'll let you know when I get it.
3: Bestowed upon you as an honor.
0: This is all new territory for me.
2: Yeah, we've got other people texting in for Grandpa Mike.
0: That's too funny. So if you're tuning in, you're like, wait, what has happened? Like, I feel like there's some people, if you've been in the show for any amount of time, like, all of a sudden
2: if you took a week off, you're behind.
0: Yeah, you're behind. So 2 weeks ago, an engagement happened. And so now the princess is in my life, and she has three adult children. Mm-hmm. Well, the middle child has one kid already, and now they have another one on
2: imminent.
0: The way. And it's going to be this week at some point. So it's supposed to be Saturday. But it could be any time.
2: Sure.
0: You know how that goes.
2: I know how that goes.
0: It could be at any point in time. So it was like now the princess is on baby watch because she has to handle the other
2: one. Because you have to have a plan for the one who's already here.
0: Correct. So that's what's happening right now. And I have this transmission appointment for her car today because that was messed up.
2: And he has a car seat in his car, which he swore would never happen.
0: I couldn't leave her without a car, you know, on that part. Because I'm like, hey, I want to help you with this. Well, now, anyway. So that's how we've ended up in this route. Are we clear now?
2: You could bring the toddler here.
0: In the studio?
2: Oh, boy.

0: KCMO. You're on.
1: Yeah, the grandpa names are definitely bestowed upon you.
0: Fair.
1: I always thought I would be called Grandpa.
0: Yeah.
1: But when my daughter had her first child and he was old enough to start, using words enough, the best he could do was Papaw.
0: Yes.
2: Yeah, sure.
0: All right.
1: And now he's 3 years old. He's got a sister that's 2 years old, and we just had one last week.
0: Yep. Wow.
1: And I am Papaw.
0: Nice.
1: So.
0: See, that's the thing. I've skipped a few steps here. I'm just getting thrown right into this stage. So it's all good. Right. What's your name, man?
1: Matt.
0: Thanks, Matt. Called. Thank you, bud.
1: All right.
0: Did you hang up on them over here?
2: No, I think their line just because the phone was really crackly. I think they had a bad connection.
0: All right, then. Let's go. Oh, something's up there. 94.9 KCMO. Hello.
3: Hello, Mike. I got a text. You're going to be changing any diapers. Remember, when the box says up to 10 pounds, that's the size of the baby, not the size of the poo in the diaper.
0: Oh, okay.
2: That's right.
0: You.
2: And always throw a cloth diety over the appendage because you don't want to get sprayed.
0: Thank you. What else we got?
2: Although you've changed plenty of diapers because your sister has.
0: Yeah, she's 12 years younger than me.
2: Yeah, so Mike goes from a complete certified bachelor to being engaged and becoming a grandpa within a matter of days.
0: Literally.
2: Congratulations, Mike, from Janice.
0: 6 weeks.
2: I know.
0: Has to be a world record for
2: that's
0: something,
2: what's
0: right?
2: Cool. You never know. You never know what's around the corner with life, man.
0: Now, here's
2: it's
0: what I
2: pretty
0: will
2: great.
0: Say. When you know, you know. Mm-hmm. And if you're not following us on Facebook, you can see all those pictures from 2 weeks ago there.
2: Yep.
0: And everyone that made comments on there. Oh, my gosh. Thank you so much. What a fun time to be me.
2: Exactly.
0: There you go. Thank you.

0: on the radio. Hello.
1: Hey, Mike. It's Jason, buddy.
0: Yo,
1: buddy. I get called Papa J.
0: Oh, Papa J.
2: That's
0: Jay
2: nice.
0: Works. That works.
1: She's got so many grandpas and grandmas because of the combined family.
0: That's right. Good stuff. That's good stuff, buddy. Thanks, Jason.
3: Yeah. Hello. So I heard you guys talk about names for grandpa and grandma.
0: Yes, yes.
3: I'm an aunt, and my nieces are 30 now.
0: Yeah.
3: And they could not say Laura when they were little, so they said Aunt Lolo. And now they have children, and they call me Aunt Lolo. So
0: that's
3: my
0: awesome.
3: Great nieces
2: I love that.
3: And nephews. Yeah.
0: Good
3: so,
0: stuff.
3: It's actually, I'm a baker, and that's my dessert baking name is Desserts by Lolo.
0: Oh, that's perfect.
2: Oh, I love it.
0: What's your specialty when it comes to dessert?
3: My chocolate chip cookies. Oh. I've probably made over 15,000 of them.
2: Okay, great. So we're in Corporate Woods,
0: Building 6.
2: You'll find us.
3: I've always said I'd bring you desserts. I make some amazing cheesecakes, too.
0: Oh.
2: Okay.
0: Hang on here. Good night, Mackenzie. You got to talk to her a little bit more.
4: Wow.
0: Let her know where we are and how long we're here.
2: Yeah, I will.
0: 94.9 KCMO, you're on the radio. Hello, what do you got for us?
5: Hey, Mackenzie.
2: Yeah?
5: There is good news. Mike will never forget your birthday ever again. He has to remember it for him.
0: That's right. You already got a reminder
2: That's
0: for it.
2: That's right.
0: Boy, that lives in infamy. Thank you. Mm-hmm. 94.9 KCMO, who's this?
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6: 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They call me Glamma because I'm glamorous.
0: Oh, Glamma. That's fantastic.

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1: I'm a mystery.
2: That sounds like something Mackenzie would say.
1: Why is that so funny?
3: Because you're
1: because I'm a moron.
3: Like that. Yeah, you said it, not me.
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5: 95819.
4: Morrissey's going to be there. Psychedelic Furs, Soft Cell. 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
5: And Adam Ant.
4: There you go. National keyword CAVE to the number 95819. 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

0: You missed this.
1: This is going to be funny because I didn't tell Mackenzie that this machine is completely messed up.
0: Hey, Mackenzie. How's your coffee doing?
2: It's not working.
0: Oh, it's not?
2: You knew that.
0: I did, but I wanted to see your face. What's going on with it?
2: I don't know, but look.
0: Oh, you're making this coffee now?
2: Well,
0: because this thing, it just sits there and hums. So we're using this one now?
2: Well, I hit that start button a while ago.
0: But do we have any grounds?
2: Yes, there's coffee in there. I put coffee in there.
0: Where'd you find the coffee? Because I couldn't find it earlier.
2: Genius.
0: Oh, I guess I could have looked.
3: This morning, I get here way before Mackenzie. The coffee pot is like humming at me. It's not working at all.
4: Work.
3: And I thought, oh man, she's going to be so upset.
4: And what I made?
3: Boy, that
4: you
3: was
4: have to cut it. You have to cut Woo! It with water. You might have a heart attack.
3: The whole building's going to be amped up today because
4: of
3: you.
4: No.

0: 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We'll do it live.
1: Okay.
0: Oh. No. We'll do it live. Do it live.
1: Yeah.
0: I can all write it and we'll do it live.
1: We gotta go.
2: That's it, man.
1: What a Monday.
2: Woo!
1: Man, Mackenzie.
2: Went by quick.
1: Weather report quickly.
3: Clouds covering the sun. It's a beautiful day today. Hey, how are you? Nice to see you.
4: And that's it. High and deep to right field. John Rave goes off the facing of the bullpen. And the Royals have another big inning today. A four-run bottom of the fifth.
1: I don't know if you're keeping score at home, but the Royals now have eight W's
2: That's
1: in a row.
2: That's right, they do.
1: Count them up right there.
5: He absolutely got this. 69 yards. Are you kidding me, Coach? Preseason game, it doesn't matter. And, Coach, this cleared with at least 5 or 6 yards.
1: What I love about that, Chiefs posted earlier today. One more, and it's real.
2: Mm-hmm.
1: Friday night. 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
2: Make good choices.
1: Chip.
6: Don't think. 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
1: A little out of order.
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1: Am I talking faster?
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1: All right, then. Trav?
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3: We have a great Monday afternoon in store. Lower 80s for high temperatures. Not too bad on the humidity scale and an east-southeast breeze 5 to 10. Should see clouds decrease throughout the day. Monday night and early Tuesday, back to the mid-60s. From KCTV 5, I'm First Warm 5 meteorologist Warren Sears.
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2: Monday afternoon, one of our nicest days of the next week, in the lower 80s for high temperatures. Humidity not too bad either. East southeast breeze 5 to 10. Monday night into early Tuesday, back to the mid 60s, mid 80s Tuesday afternoon. From KCTV 5 and First Warm 5 meteorologist Warren Sears.
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Who's going to be there tonight? Riverside Morton Amphitheater. Mike and McKenzie gave away a lot of tickets last week. Toto, Christopher Cross, and the Romantics. Have a great time. Should be an awesome show. 94.9 KCMO.

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2: We have a great Monday afternoon in store. Lower 80s for high temperatures, not too bad on the humidity scale, and an east-southeast breeze 5 to 10. Should see clouds decrease throughout the day. Monday night and early Tuesday, back to the mid-60s. From KCTV 5, I'm First Warm 5 meteorologist Warren Sears.
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It's a couple of weeks away. Got to go all the way to St. Louis to see him, too. AC/DC. But did you hear they have a new opening act for one night only in St. Louis? AC/DC. And the Foo Fighters opening for them. Dave Grohl's band. That's right. They announced it last week. 94.9 KCMO.

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And in

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2: Monday afternoon, one of our nicest days of the next week, in the lower 80s for high temperatures. Humidity not too bad either. East southeast breeze 5 to 10. Monday night into early Tuesday, back to the mid 60s, mid 80s Tuesday afternoon. From KCTV 5 and First Form 5 meteorologist Warren Sears.
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Steve O's on the way in here next. He'll keep Kansas City's greatest hits going for you to get you the rest of the way through this Monday afternoon. Have a great one. 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

here at 94.9 KCMO. We love our listeners in Olathe. According to their webpage, if you've ever been to Black Bob Road, well, that was named after the chief of a band of Shawnee Indians who negotiated for the land for the group's reservation with the United States government back in 1854. Outside of Olathe, Black Bob Road is known as Blackman Road. Thanks for listening. Olathe.

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2: We get to enjoy a pleasant evening on this Monday. It's going to be mostly clear, upper 70s with a light east wind around 10 miles per hour. Typical day for Tuesday, cloudy, 67 in the morning, 86 in the afternoon. Now, we do have a 40% chance of storms at night. I'm First Warn 5 meteorologist Mike Nico.

Kansas City Zoo and Aquarium is home to nearly 10,000 animals representing more than 400 species. Have you checked out the new giraffe crossing yet? If not, here's a way to do that for free. Tomorrow morning, 7 a.m. hour, you can play the Border War. They take one person from Kansas, one from Missouri. One of you wins four tickets for the Kansas City Zoo and Aquarium. Not too shabby.

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3: We get to enjoy a pleasant evening on this Monday. It's going to be mostly clear, upper 70s with a light east wind around 10 miles per hour. Typical day for Tuesday, cloudy, 67 in the morning, 86 in the afternoon. Now, we do have a 40% chance of storms at night. I'm First Warm 5 meteorologist Mike Nico.
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6: East side of the Metro, 7 eastbound at Stadium Drive. You'll run into a slowdown. Kansas side, 35 northbound at Old 56 Highway. Running into a slowdown. That continues to Santa Fe. J.D. Jackson with your Right Now Traffic.
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5: We get to enjoy a pleasant evening on this Monday. It's going to be mostly clear, upper 70s with a light east wind around 10 miles per hour. Typical day for Tuesday, cloudy, 67 in the morning, 86 in the afternoon. Now, we do have a 40% chance of storms at night. I'm First Warm 5 meteorologist Mike Nico.
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6: 816-888-7500. Mike's got this.
7: Kansas I-35 northbound at Old 56 Highway. Still very slow. That continues to Santa Fe. Missouri side 35 southbound to the Vivian Road exit. That is still closed. You'll need to use an alternate route. J.D. Jackson with your Right Now Traffic.
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0: got this.
1: North of the river, 35 southbound before Vivian Road. Two vehicle wreck. Closing down the left lane. That's causing a major slowdown. Traffic backed up almost to 435. Heading north over the Kidbond Bridge, 35 northbound running rather slow as well. J.D. Jackson with your right now traffic.
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0: We get to enjoy a pleasant evening on this Monday. It's going to be mostly clear, upper 70s with a light east wind around 10 miles per hour. Typical day for Tuesday, cloudy, 67 in the morning, 86 in the afternoon. Now, we do have a 40% chance of storms at night. I'm First Warn 5 meteorologist Mike Nico.
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3: Up north of the river, Missouri side, 35 southbound, past 435, still running slow. Earlier wreck at that location. And 35 southbound to Vivian Road, that exit is closed. 435 eastbound past Nall, heads up for two-vehicle wreck on the left shoulder. J.D. Jackson, right now traffic.
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I once heard waffles described as literally just round cakes you're legally allowed to eat in your pajamas. On the other hand, you could celebrate National Waffle Day today by having waffles for dinner. Just saying.

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Bad to the Bone, Bone Hill View Distillery, Misty's Restaurant, The Hudson Room, and Walsh's Tavern. Color me intrigued, and thanks for listening in Buckner today.

office over the weekend. That is Insidious, Out of the Further, which came in second behind Spider-Man, Brand New Day. Rounding out the top five, The Odyssey, Paw Patrol, the Dino Movie, and The End of Oak Street.

so many cool bands performing at Darker Waves Festival this November at Huntington Beach, California. Psychedelic Furs, Simple Minds, Soft Cell, Modern English, Smashing Pumpkins, Missing Persons, a personal favorite of mine. 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Next keyword tomorrow morning with Mike and Mackenzie.

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2: 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I'm seeing just a few stalled vehicles, but apparently not causing any major difficulties at the present time. J.D. Jackson with a look at your Right Now Traffic.
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1: 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Just play the game one way. You hit a ball in the gap, run. 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
3: We get to enjoy a pleasant evening on this Monday. It's going to be mostly clear, upper 70s with a light east wind around 10 miles per hour. Typical day for Tuesday, cloudy, 67 in the morning, 86 in the afternoon. Now, we do have a 40% chance of storms at night. I'm First Warm 5 meteorologist Mike Nico.

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